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6: Here's your Super Hits 106 Tri-State Forecast. Lows level off around 53 tonight under clear skies. High of 78 tomorrow. 58 tomorrow night. Mainly cloudy skies expected. A blend of clouds and sun and dry Friday and Saturday. Upper 70s Friday. Mid 80s by Saturday. A peek at the extended shows. 91 Sunday. 90 Monday. And 88 on Tuesday. Currently 69. I'm Staff Meteorologist Paul Trombley.

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6: Here's your Super Hits 106 Tri-State forecast. Lows dip down to about 53 tonight under mainly clear skies. Daytime highs approaching 78. Tomorrow, mainly clear skies with fog and spots early. 58 tomorrow night, mainly cloudy. A blend of clouds and sun and dry. Friday and Saturday, upper 70s Friday, mid 80s by Saturday. Currently 67. I'm Staff Meteorologist Derek Hite.

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4: Here's your Super Hits 106 Tri-State forecast. Lows dip down to about 53 tonight under mainly clear skies. Daytime highs approaching 78. Tomorrow, mainly clear skies with fog and spots early. 58 tomorrow night, mainly cloudy. A blend of clouds and sun and dry. Friday and Saturday, upper 70s. Friday, mid 80s by Saturday. Currently 67. I'm staff meteorologist Derek Hite.

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7: Here's your Super Hits 106 Tri-State forecast. Lows dip down to about 53 tonight under mainly clear skies. Daytime highs approaching 78. Tomorrow, mainly clear skies with fog and spots early. 58 tomorrow night, mainly cloudy. A blend of clouds and sun and dry. Friday and Saturday, upper 70s. Friday, mid-80s by Saturday. Currently, 65. I'm Staff Meteorologist Derek Hite.

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3: Here's your Super Hits 106 Tri-State forecast. Lows dip down to about 53 tonight under mainly clear skies. Daytime highs approaching 78. Tomorrow, mainly clear skies with fog and spots early. 58 tomorrow night, mainly cloudy. A blend of clouds and sun and dry. Friday and Saturday, upper 70s. Friday, mid 80s by Saturday. Right now, it's 63 degrees. I'm Staff Meteorologist Derek Hite.

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1: Here's your Super Hits 106 Tri-State forecast. Lows dip down to about 53
2: tonight
1: under mainly clear skies. Daytime highs approaching 78.
2: Tomorrow,
1: mainly clear skies with fog and spots early. 58 tomorrow night, mainly cloudy. A blend of clouds and sun and dry. Friday and Saturday, upper 70s.
2: Friday,
1: mid-80s by Saturday. Right now, it's 63 degrees. I'm Staff Meteorologist Derek Hite.

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1: Here's your Super Hits 106 Tri-State forecast. Lows dip down to about 53 tonight under mainly clear skies. Daytime highs approaching 78. Tomorrow, mainly clear skies with fog and spots early. 58 tomorrow night, mainly cloudy. A blend of clouds and sun and dry. Friday and Saturday, upper 70s Friday, mid 80s by Saturday. Right now, it's 63 degrees. I'm Staff Meteorologist Derek Hite.

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1: Here's your Super Hits 106 Tri-State forecast. Lows dip down to about 53 tonight under mainly clear skies. Daytime highs approaching 78. Tomorrow, mainly clear skies with fog and spots early. 58 tomorrow night, mainly cloudy. A blend of clouds and sun and dry. Friday and Saturday, upper 70s Friday, mid-80s by Saturday. Currently 61. I'm staff meteorologist Derek Hite.

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6: Here's your Super Hits 106 Tri-State forecast. Lows around 53 overnight, under mainly clear skies. High temperatures reach up to 78 Thursday. Mainly sunny skies develop with fog in spots early. Lows dip down to about 58 Thursday night, mainly cloudy skies. Partly cloudy and dry Friday and Saturday, upper 70s Friday, mid-80s by Saturday. Currently 59. I'm Staff Meteorologist Derek Hite.

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1: Here's your Super Hits 106 Tri-State forecast. Lows around 53 overnight, under mainly clear skies. High temperatures reach up to 78 Thursday. Mainly sunny skies develop with fog in spots early. Lows dip down to about 58 Thursday night. Mainly cloudy skies. Partly cloudy and dry Friday and Saturday. Upper 70s Friday, mid 80s by Saturday. Currently 59. I'm staff meteorologist Derek Hite.

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4: Here's your Super Hits 106 Tri-State Forecast. Lows around 53 overnight, under mainly clear skies. High temperatures reach up to 78 Thursday. Mainly sunny skies develop with fog in spots early. Lows dip down to about 58 Thursday night. Mainly cloudy skies. Partly cloudy and dry Friday and Saturday. Upper 70s Friday. Mid 80s by Saturday. Right now, it's 57 degrees. I'm Staff Meteorologist Derek Hite.

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2: Here's your Super Hits 106 Tri-State forecast. Lows around 53 overnight, under mainly clear skies. High temperatures reach up to 78 Thursday. Mainly sunny skies develop with fog in spots early. Lows dip down to about 58 Thursday night. Mainly cloudy skies. Partly cloudy and dry. Friday and Saturday, upper 70s Friday, mid-80s by Saturday. Currently, it's 58 degrees. I'm Staff Meteorologist Derek Hite.

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4: Here's your Super Hits 106 Tri-State forecast. Lows around 53 overnight, under mainly clear skies. High temperatures reach up to 78 Thursday. Mainly sunny skies develop with fog in spots early. Lows dip down to about 58 Thursday night, mainly cloudy skies. Partly cloudy and dry Friday and Saturday, upper 70s Friday, mid-80s by Saturday. Right now, it's 56 degrees. I'm Staff Meteorologist Derek Hite.

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1: Here's your Super Hits 106 Tri-State forecast. Lows around 53 overnight, under mainly clear skies. High temperatures reach up to 78 Thursday. Mainly sunny skies develop with fog in spots early. Lows dip down to about 58 Thursday night. Mainly cloudy skies. Partly cloudy and dry Friday and Saturday. Upper 70s Friday. Mid 80s by Saturday. Right now, it's 56 degrees. I'm Staff Meteorologist Derek Hite.

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3: Here's your Super Hits 106 Tri-State forecast. Mainly clear overnight with a low of 53. Mainly sunny skies develop with fog in spots early Thursday. Highs level off around 77. Thursday night, lows dip down to about 58. A mix of clouds and sunshine and dry. Friday and Saturday, upper 70s. Friday, mid 80s by Saturday. Currently 57. I'm staff meteorologist Derek Hite.

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1: Here's your Super Hits 106 Tri-State forecast. Mainly clear overnight with a low of 53. Mainly sunny skies develop with fog in spots early Thursday. Highs level off around 77. Thursday night, lows dip down to about 58. A mix of clouds and sunshine and dry. Friday and Saturday, upper 70s Friday, mid-80s by Saturday. Right now, it's 55 degrees. I'm Staff Meteorologist Derek Hite.

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3: Here's your Super Hits 106 Tri-State forecast. Mainly clear overnight with a low of 53. Mainly sunny skies develop with fog in spots early Thursday. Highs level off around 77. Thursday night, lows dip down to about 58. A mix of clouds and sunshine and dry. Friday and Saturday, upper 70s. Friday, mid 80s by Saturday. Currently, it's 53 degrees. I'm Staff Meteorologist Derek Height.

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1: Here's your Super Hits 106 Tri-State forecast. Mainly clear overnight with a low of 53. Mainly sunny skies develop with fog in spots early Thursday. Highs level off around 77. Thursday night, lows dip down to about 58. A mix of clouds and sunshine and dry. Friday and Saturday, upper 70s. Friday, mid-80s by Saturday. Currently, it's 53 degrees. I'm Staff Meteorologist Derek Height.

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3: Here's your Super Hits 106 Tri-State forecast. Lows level off around 53 overnight under mainly clear skies. High of 77 and foggy early Thursday, mainly clear skies. Lows level off around 58. Thursday night, mainly cloudy skies. Partly cloudy skies and dry. Friday and Saturday, upper 70s. Friday, mid-80s by Saturday. Currently, it's 53 degrees. I'm staff meteorologist Jennifer Vujicic.

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1: Here's your Super Hits 106 Tri-State forecast. Lows level off around 53 overnight under mainly clear skies. High of 77 and foggy early Thursday, mainly clear skies. Lows level off around 58 Thursday night, mainly cloudy skies. Partly cloudy skies and dry. Friday and Saturday, upper 70s. Friday, mid 80s by Saturday. Currently 51. I'm staff meteorologist Jennifer Wojcicki.

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9: Here's your Super Hits 106 Tri-State forecast. Highs around 77 with fog early today under mainly sunny skies. Mainly cloudy skies expected tonight. Lows level off around 58. High temperatures reach up to 78. Tomorrow, a blend of clouds and sun. Partly cloudy skies and dry. Saturday and Sunday, mid-80s. Saturday, low 90s by Sunday. Currently 51. I'm staff meteorologist Jennifer Vujitsky.

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8: Here's your Super Hits 106 Tri-State forecast. Sunshine mixed with clouds at times today, with daytime highs approaching 77. Lows level off around 58. Tonight, mainly cloudy skies expected. Highs level off around 78. Tomorrow, sunshine mixed with clouds at times. Partly cloudy and dry Saturday and Sunday, mid-80s. Saturday, low 90s by Sunday. Right now, it's 53 degrees. I'm staff meteorologist Jennifer Vujcicki.

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7: Good morning, Tri-States. It is Thursday already, 6 a.m. and 54 under partly cloudy skies. Quite brisk out there. Very nice temperature as far as I'm concerned. I know, but it'll get back up there. It's going to get close to 80 today. So a nice summer day. Certainly, well, I'm not going to say better than last week because a lot of people like it like that. But I prefer this weather. Coming up this day in music history goes back to 1977 with Peter Frampton. We've got birthdays and anniversaries. We have a little good news in the 8 o'clock hour. We've got the best music on your radio and, of course, news and weather. In fact, it's time for news right now.
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9: Good morning. The Mississippi River level is steady. It's 6.8 feet at Prairie du Chien, 5.1 at Guttenberg, 6.9 at Cassville, and 7.7 at Dubuque. 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Check them out on Facebook for their music lineup. A Dubuque teacher who was recently indicted on federal charges related to child exploitation and child pornography has resigned. 35-year-old Andrew Roos resigned in lieu of termination earlier this month, according to Dubuque Community School Board documents. The board approved his resignation at its meeting Monday as part of the monthly personnel report. Roos has been on leave for over a year amid a Dubuque Police Department investigation into the case, which culminated in May when he was indicted in the U.S. District Court for the Northern District of Iowa on charges of attempted sexual exploitation of children, transportation of child pornography, receipt of child pornography, distribution of child pornography, and two counts of possession of child pornography. According to court documents and search warrant applications filed in Iowa District Court of Dubuque County, investigators found two spy camera pens and other personal devices on Rue's desk during a search of his classroom. They also discovered what appeared to be AI-generated nude images of Hempstead students on his cell phone and videos of high school girls that Rue had recorded on a device placed at his beltline. The latest fundraising reports are in for the candidates competing to be Iowa's next governor. The reports cover fundraising from May 27th through July 14th. Rob Sand, the Democrat running for governor, raised nearly $9.4 million over the period. Sand's campaign says over 33,000 people donated during that seven-week stretch. Republican candidate for governor Zach Lane raised about $6.4 million during the period. About 78% of that money came from the Republican Governors Association. Lane has raised about $10 million since he launched his campaign in November and had about $1 million in his campaign account on July 14th. Sand has so far raised $38 million and has spent nearly $20 million. Governor Reynolds has appointed a former Des Moines police officer to be administrator of the Iowa Lottery. Stephen Waymire retired from the Des Moines Police Department in 2022, and in that same year he was hired to be Iowa Lottery's vice president of security. Governor Reynolds said Waymire's four-year tenure at the Iowa Lottery gives him firsthand knowledge of the organization's operations. Waymire said he'll continue to uphold the lottery's strong traditions while maintaining its integrity, security, and accountability. Waymire's appointment must be confirmed by the Iowa Senate next year. Matt Strawn, the previous Iowa Lottery Administrator, resigned in May and is now president and CEO of a West Des Moines marketing and communications firm. An annual school preparation event will be held next month in Dubuque. The 2026 Back to School Bash will take place from 11 a.m. to 2 p.m. August 1st at Audubon Elementary School, according to an online announcement. The event will include information about receiving school supplies from St. Mark's Youth Enrichment's Apples for Students program. The event also offers help with Dubuque Community School District registration, vaccination, and school physicals. More information about the event and shuttle services provided to attendees is available online at dbqschools.org. For those stories and more, pick up a copy of the Telegraph Herald or go to telegraphherald.com. The Telegraph Herald is brought to you by TH Media. I'm Courtney Chaffee, and that's your latest Tri-State Area News.
3: Dubuque Wallert is going to state twice. Wallert over Van Meter, 13-3 in the softball 3A semifinals. Wallert will play Williamsburg Friday at 5 for the 3A championship. And at the state baseball tournament, Wallert over North Polk, 3-2. Wallert will play Davenport Assumption for the title Friday at 5. Also in high school softball in 4A, Adele DeSoto, Minburn 7, Western Dubuque, nothing. The American Legion 19 and under Class A Stoddard Regional starts today. 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The losers will play Friday afternoon at 1. 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Detroit over the Cubs 5-1. Cardinals shut out the Angels 1-0. White Sox over Texas 4-2. Twins over Cleveland 10-6. I'm Steve Preston.
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6: Here's your Super Hits 106 Tri-State forecast. Sunshine mixed with clouds at times today, with daytime highs approaching 77. Lows level off around 58. Tonight, mainly cloudy skies expected. Highs level off around 78. Tomorrow, sunshine mixed with clouds at times. Partly cloudy and dry, Saturday and Sunday, mid-80s, Saturday, low 90s, by Sunday. Right now, it's 53 degrees. I'm staff meteorologist Jennifer Wojcicki.
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Dubuque Super Hits 106. That's Brian Adams, as you, I'm sure, knew. Lots more ahead as we continue this morning. You're with Dick McGrain on Dubuque Super Hits 106. Right now, it's time for, let's see here. Who we got up next? How about Rod Stewart? How's that sound? Sound good to you? Let's see if we can't get that going.

0: 621, 54 the tri-state, headed for high near 80 today. And I love you, too. It's a lot going on this morning. In fact, birthdays and anniversaries, about a half an hour away. But first, these men.
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It is 6:31, and that, of course, Steeler's Wheel. Up next, it's Motley Crue as we head towards birthdays and anniversaries on this Thursday morning. Going to be a beautiful summer day. Get out and enjoy.

0: I'm looking forward to that. They're, you know, and I'm sure they're enjoying their summer, but I happened to meet one of them from Cuba City at the party last Wednesday, a week ago yesterday, and just great fun. And so we're looking forward to all that. But right now, so we've got some messages as we head towards birthdays and anniversaries.
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6:35 on a Thursday morning as we race through the last full week of July. Next, a week from Saturday, August 1st already. You know, kids will be back in school before you know it. And the lunch ladies will be back.

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7: Here's your Super Hits 106 Tri-State forecast. Sunshine mixed with clouds at times today, with daytime highs approaching 77. Lows level off around 58. Tonight, mainly cloudy skies expected. Highs level off around 78. Tomorrow, sunshine mixed with clouds at times. Partly cloudy and dry Saturday and Sunday, mid 80s. Saturday, low 90s by Sunday. Right now, 52. I'm staff meteorologist Jennifer Vujicic.

647, that's Creed, as we brace towards birthdays and anniversaries. Up next, it's Fine Young Cannibals. On this Thursday morning, good morning, Tri-States.

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1: All right, today is the 23rd of July, and here are your birthdays. Angie Liebfried in Potosi, happy birthday to you. And Angie, Harvey Miller has a birthday today, as does Mickey Stamler. Happy birthday, Mickey. Sarah Beckett over in England. Sarah, happy birthday to you. Jeff Plemer has a birthday today. And on the anniversary list in Asbury, Ron and Roseanne are celebrating. I don't know how many years because they didn't include that, nor do I know their last name because they didn't include that either. But if you are Ron and you're Roseanne and you're in Asbury and you're celebrating an anniversary today, very likely it's you. And you know who you are. You don't need me to tell you. If you know any of those people, by all means, stop by, give them a call. Wish them a happy birthday or happy anniversary from you, from me, from everyone at Super Hits 106. 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
1: It is 8 a.m. on a Thursday morning. Dubuque Super Hits 106. Coming up in this hour, this day in music history takes us back to 1977 with a song that was apparently everywhere and everybody, it was the biggest selling song of the year and sold millions of copies and gold recognition from Peter Frampton. And I honestly never heard the song before. So I don't know where I was in 1977, but I wasn't listening to that music. I guess I was still playing in a band, but we were doing mostly country rock, so I guess maybe. But most songs I play, I've at least heard once or twice. This one, no, never heard it before. Well, we'll all listen together. Right now, it's time for news. With that news, here's Courtney Chaffee.
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2: Good morning. The Mississippi River level is steady. It's 6.8 feet at Prairie du Chien, 5.1 at Guttenberg, 6.9 at Cassville, and 7.7 at Dubuque. River Stage is brought to you by the Dubuque Marina and Yardarm Riverfront Bar and Grill, your premier location for the best live entertainment, waterfront drinks, and dining along the Mississippi River. Check them out on Facebook for their music lineup. A Dubuque teacher who was recently indicted on federal charges related to child exploitation and child pornography has resigned. 35-year-old Andrew Roos resigned in lieu of termination earlier this month, according to Dubuque Community School Board documents. The board approved his resignation at its meeting Monday as part of the monthly personnel report. Roos has been on leave for over a year amid a Dubuque Police Department investigation into the case, which culminated in May when he was indicted in the U.S. District Court for the Northern District of Iowa on charges of attempted sexual exploitation of children, transportation of child pornography, receipt of child pornography, distribution of child pornography, and two counts of possession of child pornography. According to court documents and search warrant applications filed in Iowa District Court of Dubuque County, investigators found two spy camera pens and other personal devices on Roos' desk during a search of his classroom. They also discovered what appeared to be AI-generated nude images of Hempstead students on his cell phone and videos of high school girls that Roos had recorded on a device placed at his beltline. The latest fundraising reports are in for the candidates competing to be Iowa's next governor. The reports cover fundraising from May 27th through July 14th. Rob Sand, the Democrat running for governor, raised nearly $9.4 million over the period. Sand's campaign says over 33,000 people donated during that seven-week stretch. Republican candidate for governor Zach Lane raised about $6.4 million during the period. About 78% of that money came from the Republican Governors Association. Lane has raised about $10 million since he launched his campaign in November and had about $1 million in his campaign account on July 14th. Sand has so far raised $38 million and has spent nearly $20 million. Governor Reynolds has appointed a former Des Moines police officer to be administrator of the Iowa Lottery. Stephen Waymire retired from the Des Moines Police Department in 2022, and in that same year he was hired to be Iowa Lottery's vice president of security. Governor Reynolds said Waymire's four-year tenure at the Iowa Lottery gives him firsthand knowledge of the organization's operations. Waymire said he'll continue to uphold the lottery's strong traditions while maintaining its integrity, security, and accountability. Waymire's appointment must be confirmed by the Iowa Senate next year. Matt Strawn, the previous Iowa Lottery administrator, resigned in May and is now president and CEO of a West Des Moines marketing and communications firm. An annual school preparation event will be held next month in Dubuque. The 2026 Back-to-School Bash will take place from 11 a.m. to 2 p.m. August 1st at Audubon Elementary School, according to an online announcement. The event will include information about receiving school supplies from St. Mark's Youth Enrichment's Apples for Students program. The event also offers help with Dubuque Community School District registration, vaccination, and school physicals. More information about the event and shuttle services provided to attendees is available online at dbqschools.org. For those stories and more, pick up a copy of the Telegraph Herald or go to telegraphherald.com. The Telegraph Herald is brought to you by TH Media. I'm Courtney Chaffee, and that's your latest Tri-State Area News.
3: Dubuque Wallert over Van Meter 13-3 in the softball 3A semifinals. Wallert will play Williamsburg Friday at 5. for the 3A championship. And at the state baseball tournament, Wellert over North Polk 3-2. Wellert will play Davenport Assumption for the title Friday at 5. Also in high school softball in 4A, Adele DeSoto, Minburn 7, Western Dubuque, nothing. The American Legion 19 and under Class A Stoddard Regional starts today. Prairie du Chien plays Gaze Mills at 3:30, followed by Fenimore and Stoddard at 6. The losers will play Friday afternoon at 1. 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Home Talent League Night League Baseball today. 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Detroit over the Cubs 5-1. Cardinals shut out the Angels 1-0. White Sox over Texas 4-2. Twins over Cleveland 10-6. I'm Steve Preston. 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
4: Here's your Super Hits 106 Tri-State forecast. Sunshine mixed with clouds at times today, with daytime highs approaching 77. Lows level off around 58. Tonight, mainly cloudy skies expected. Highs level off around 78. Tomorrow, sunshine mixed with clouds at times. Partly cloudy and dry Saturday and Sunday, mid-80s. Saturday, low 90s by Sunday. Currently, it's 55 degrees. I'm staff meteorologist Jennifer Wojcicki.
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0: Well, I can think of a couple things. That's Paul McCartney and Wings at 7:13, racing towards this day in music history. Right now, it's Joan Jett and the Blackhearts. I was with the Blackhearts just a very, very short time. Just didn't have a black enough heart or something like that.
1: Oh!

0: 718, that's Joan Jett and the Blackhearts. Temperature in the Tri-States, 56 under partly cloudy skies. Headed for a high near 80. A beautiful summer day. You live in the greatest country in the world. And in the Midwest, probably the best part of the country. This is, if you just drive around, we went to Elkader last Saturday. Carol and I did. Everything is just so pretty. That drive out there, even in the summertime with the green foliage, is just gorgeous. And in another month or two, it'll be all different and different colors. And then in the winter, when the snow falls, just beautiful area you live in right here. You are so lucky, and so am I. Johnny Page gets you ready for the weekend, Friday afternoons. That's tomorrow with Friday 5 After Funnies right here on the Veek Super Hits 106. He'll get you laughing right into the weekend with hilarious comedy at 3, 4, and 5:05. 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Some messages and we'll be back headed towards this day in music.
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Up next, it's Meatloaf. It's 7:31, and it's 57 in the Tri-States. Nice.

0: have to go through the website, and it needs to be in for the weekend by midnight tonight, because we do both Friday and Saturday's birthdays tomorrow, and I wouldn't want you to miss a chance. This hour of McGrain in the Morning is being brought to you by Casino Queen and Marquette. I know you like the casino experience. You've been to both of our local casinos. Love them. They're great. But maybe just for a change up, you get together a group of friends, get in a car, and head to Marquette. It's not that far, just a short drive. And as I mentioned before, it's on the way. You know, we go one way to Marquette, another way to Elkader. It's a beautiful drive, especially between New Vienna and outside of Guttenberg. Is that right? 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Very, very pretty drive. 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It's not Casino Queen. Somebody has the wrong. 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I think you're really going to like it. Stay right here. 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
7: Here's your Super Hits 106 Tri-State forecast. Sunshine mixed with clouds at times today, with daytime highs approaching 77. Lows level off around 58. Tonight, mainly cloudy skies expected. Highs level off around 78. Tomorrow, sunshine mixed with clouds at times. Partly cloudy and dry Saturday and Sunday, mid-80s, Saturday, low 90s by Sunday. Right now, it's 57 degrees. I'm staff meteorologist Jennifer Wojcicki.

7:35 on a Thursday morning, Dubuque Super Hits 106, right here in the greatest place on earth, the Midwest. What better place to be than the Midwest, huh? Coming up tomorrow, we give away that prize in our birthday contest, I guess you would call it. 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I remind you of that right now because we give that away on Friday, which means Friday and Saturday's birthdays need to be in by midnight tonight. 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

0: Mariah Carey on Dubuque Super Hits 106 pretty soon. Well, be a while yet, a little bit before we start hearing her all the time. It is 7:51 and time now for This Day in Music History, brought to you by The Painter Lady at thepainterlady.com.
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0: 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Also brought to you by The Other Side in East Dubuque. Watch Cubs baseball at The Other Side in East Dubuque. You have three ways to win cash during every single game. Follow The Other Side on Facebook. And remember, in order to win cash, you must be present. And please don't forget, winner, winner, chicken dinner like we did yesterday. Chris was our winner yesterday. He won himself 2 4-piece chicken dinners, although he used Google, and that is not right.
2: That's not right.
0: I know, but you can't stop him. But I was hoping that they would use you're listening closely to what I have to say. We'll talk about that more next Wednesday as we do it again. With all that said, let's get into it. It is time for This Day in Music History. Back in 1955, Slim Whitman's Rosemary climbed to the top of the charts. You remember all those commercials with Slim Whitman? You'd have to be pretty old to do that, but lots of TV commercials. Country star Roger Miller reaches Billboard's Hot 100 with You Can't Roller Skate in a Buffalo Herd. Roger once said that's his favorite song he ever wrote. So he loved that more than anything. Sunny by Bobby Head enters the Billboard Top 40, and the Trogs led the Cashbox bestsellers with their version of Wild Thing. All those things happened in 1966, as well as Sinatra had the top-selling debut album in the U.S. with Strangers in the Night back in 1966. 69, James Brown walks out of the L.A. Mayor Sam Yorty's office when the mayor fails to show up at 10 a.m. Good for you, James. You know, your time is just as important as his. You can't be on time, well, you just pound salt, as they say. Donna Summer's disco hit I Feel Love tops the British charts in 77, and Foreigner releases Cold as Ice from their self-titled debut album. 1979, the Ayatollah Khomeini, boo, here's all for bans all forms of rock and roll in Iran, claiming it was the opium of the mind and had a corrupting influence on the nation's youth. Well, you know,
2: that's not right.
0: Yeah, just shut up. Shut up for that matter. Synchronicity, the fifth and final studio album by The Police, went to number one in 83, and in 89, Ringo launched his first tour since the breakup of the Beatles after his hit It Don't Come Easy. The Sun Record Studio in 2003 was designated a National Historic Landmark, and well, it should be. And, you know, again, I always wonder if I should even mention these things, because they come from the EW file.
3: Ew.
0: Yeah, EW. I'm not even going to say that. It's just too much.
3: Ew.
0: Too much EW, yeah. A rare 2003 Ferrari Maranella, I guess that's right, once owned by Eric Clapton, sold for $78,000 at Silverstone. That doesn't seem like much more than what a Ferrari probably would have sold for. I don't know. Northamptonshire, England. Clapton had bought the car new and signed the original owner's manual. So that's something. But that really doesn't sound like a lot of money for that car. All those things happened on this day in music history. And now, according to Cashbox magazine, this artist had the best-selling single in America. Both the song and the album of the same name would go on to reach platinum status. I mentioned earlier this morning, 1977, I was still playing in a band. I thought I was listening to music, but I never heard this song before this morning that I can remember. So we'll all listen together to Peter Frampton, and I'm in you. I don't know. I just don't.

0: There it is. That's Peter Frampton. Now, what do you think of that? Honestly, I still can't remember that I have ever heard that song before today. And if I had, I certainly wouldn't have been struck by it. It's not a bad song, but nothing that would make it the best-selling song of the year and a million seller for that and the album. I don't know. I just don't get it. But that's this day in music history.
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0: It is 8 a.m., still 56 in the tri-states. Wow, that's pretty nice. Headed for high in the upper 70s, maybe 80 today. Partly cloudy. Coming up in this hour, we'll do a little good news. We've got lots more music ahead. And, of course, news and weather. In fact, it's time for news right now. With that news, here's Courtney Chaffee.
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2: Good morning. The Mississippi River level is steady. It's 6.8 feet at Prairie du Chien, 5.1 at Guttenberg, 6.9 at Cassville, and 7.7 at Dubuque. 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Check them out on Facebook for their music lineup. A Dubuque teacher who was recently indicted on federal charges related to child exploitation and child pornography has resigned. 35-year-old Andrew Roos resigned in lieu of termination earlier this month, according to Dubuque Community School Board documents. The board approved his resignation at its meeting Monday as part of the monthly personnel report. Roos has been on leave for over a year amid a Dubuque Police Department investigation into the case, which culminated in May when he was indicted in the U.S. District Court for the Northern District of Iowa on charges of attempted sexual exploitation of children, transportation of child pornography, receipt of child pornography, distribution of child pornography, and two counts of possession of child pornography. According to court documents and search warrant applications filed in Iowa District Court of Dubuque County, investigators found two spy camera pens and other personal devices on Rue's desk during a search of his classroom. They also discovered what appeared to be AI-generated nude images of Hempstead students on his cell phone and videos of high school girls that Rue's had recorded on a device placed at his beltline. The latest fundraising reports are in for the candidates competing to be Iowa's next governor. The reports cover fundraising from May 27th through July 14th. Rob Sand, the Democrat running for governor, raised nearly $9.4 million over the period. Sand's campaign says over 33,000 people donated during that seven-week stretch. Republican candidate for governor Zach Lane raised about $6.4 million during the period. About 78% of that money came from the Republican Governors Association. Lane has raised about $10 million since he launched his campaign in November and had about $1 million in his campaign account on July 14th. Sand has so far raised $38 million and has spent nearly $20 million. Governor Reynolds has appointed a former Des Moines police officer to be administrator of the Iowa Lottery. Stephen Waymire retired from the Des Moines Police Department in 2022, and in that same year, he was hired to be Iowa Lottery's vice president of security. Governor Reynolds said Waymire's four-year tenure at the Iowa Lottery gives him firsthand knowledge of the organization's operations. Waymire said he'll continue to uphold the lottery's strong traditions while maintaining its integrity, security, and accountability. Waymire's appointment must be confirmed by the Iowa Senate next year. Matt Strawn, the previous Iowa Lottery administrator, resigned in May and is now president and CEO of a West Des Moines marketing and communications firm. An annual school preparation event will be held next month in Dubuque. The 2026 back-to-school bash will take place from 11 a.m. to 2 p.m. August 1st at Audubon Elementary School, according to an online announcement. The event will include information about receiving school supplies from St. Mark's Youth Enrichment's Apples for Students program. The event also offers help with Dubuque Community School District registration, vaccination, and school physicals. More information about the event and shuttle services provided to attendees is available online at dbqschools.org. For those stories and more, pick up a copy of the Telegraph Herald or go to telegraphherald.com. 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I'm Courtney Chaffee, and that's your latest tri-state area news.
3: Dubuque Wallert over Van Meter, 13-3 in the softball 3A semifinals. Wallert will play Williamsburg Friday at 5 for the 3A championship. And at the state baseball tournament, Wallert over North Polk 3-2. Wallert will play Davenport Assumption for the title Friday at 5. Also in high school softball in 4A, Adele DeSoto, Minburn 7, Western Dubuque, nothing. The American Legion 19 and under Class A Stoddard Regional starts today. Prairie du Chien plays Gaze Mills at 3:30, followed by Fenimore and Stoddard at 6. The losers will play Friday afternoon at 1. The winners will play Friday afternoon at 3:30. Home Talent League Night League Baseball today. Sauk Prairie is at Dodgeville and Reedsburg is at Mazomady. Major League Baseball, Brewers over the Mets 4-3. 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Detroit over the Cubs 5-1. Cardinals shut out the Angels 1-0. White Sox over Texas 4-2. Twins over Cleveland 10-6. I'm Steve Preston.
4: Here's your Super Hits 106 Tri-State forecast. 77 today, under mainly clear skies. Mainly cloudy skies expected. Tonight, lows level off around 58. Sunshine mixed with clouds at times. Tomorrow, high temperatures reach up to 78. A blend of clouds and sun and dry. Saturday and Sunday, mid-80s. Saturday, low 90s by Sunday. Currently, 59. I'm staff meteorologist Jennifer Vujicki.
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0: The song Green in the Morning, brought to you by Lens Monument Company. Kristen Loeffler is going to join us here in just a second with some information from the River Museum.
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0: Dubuque Super Hits 106 joining me on the phone as promised from the National Mississippi River Museum and Aquarium. It's Kristen Loeffler. Good morning, Kristen.
5: Good morning.
0: What's going on at the River Museum?
5: Well, just want to put in a plug for spots still being open for some of our really fun summer camps. These are for youth. Most of them are for first through fifth graders, but we do have some exceptions. But these are so much fun. They're day camps down at the museum campus, and we have all sorts of different topics coming up, things like river rats or summer camp survival, living history, things like that. They are so much fun, and so if you are looking for something fun for your kiddos or a kiddo you know to do this summer, this is a great option.
0: Not only fun, but also educational. Rivermuseum.org, I'm guessing, has all the details.
5: It does, yes. So that's where you'll sign up, and there's also contact information if anybody wants to talk through more specific details, but all of it is laid out really nicely on rivermuseum.org on our events page.
0: And what else is going on?
5: Also want to start promoting our annual Taste of Summer event. I can't believe myself that it's coming up, but on August 6th, this is the date for this year. So if you've never been, this is a really cool outdoor event on our campus where basically we have a bunch of live music, a bunch of food trucks, some other fun activities, and people can come down and sit in our really cool spot right along the river, listen to music, enjoy a summer night with some desserts or dinner, some beer, soda, seltzers. It's just a really cool night, and all of the general donations, because it's donation only, goes to support the River Museum's conservation efforts.
0: Another fun time at the River Museum. Anything else we want to cover this morning?
5: You know, I think I'm going to leave it at that, because I want to leave people on a really good note and hopefully encourage them to go check out our website to learn more details about both of those things.
0: Rivermuseum.org is that very website. Kristen, you have a wonderful week. We'll talk again soon.
5: Thank you. I'm looking forward to it.
0: And we remind you that the River Museum is open late tonight. 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

0: see this very often, and it's like I said, in Dubuque, we have about maybe 10 of us that are life, that are one of these longevity companies, and we just happen to be one of them.
1: That's wonderful, and that speaks to the business itself, to you, and of course to Lens Monument as a whole. What's going on at Lens Monument this week, Rich?
0: Well, the main thing a lot of times today is it takes longer to put things together with headstones. There was a day when back 40-some years ago I could put things together in 15 minutes to a half hour. Now it takes about an hour because of complication of different type of images, things like this, decisions that got to be made. So it's very important to make that appointment because then that time is yours. The other day I had an issue where things were stacked up at the door a little bit, and I had to tell people to come back at another time because of this. So that appointment is very important because by putting that into play, that time is yours, and it takes about an hour to an hour and a half now to put things into play. So if it's something we're trying to rush in, I always tell people, hey, do a little bit of shopping online. Take a look at things. Take a look at our website. Gives you an idea. Go to the cemetery. Take that phone out of your pocket. Grab a picture of things you like, bring it into us, we can compile it, put it together, and customize it for you, and it's very easy to do.
1: You know, Rich, one of the things about that is that in today's business market, to your point, there are so many more options, and those options not only give you a much better opportunity to express yourself in the stone and in the memorial, but they're also, in a lot of cases, even prettier options that are less expensive.
0: Most definitely, and there's a lot of different things. Remember, back in the day when I started back here in 79, 80, it was one of them factors is we had 13 colors to pick from. Now we have over 100. So that takes more decision to put things together because we're a worldwide market. We pull things in from all over the world. Wherever it's manufactured, we pull it in and get it there. It does take a little time to do that. Our wait time now for a standard stone is about anywhere from 6 to 7 months. But in that time, we got to get it in, get things put together. They got to produce it, put it on a boat, get it here. That's where the time factor comes in. For us to do it, I can turn a stone basically in about 4 or 5 hours once it's here. But I can't do much if it's not here. That's the key. So if you're putting this together, it's one of them factors is give yourself plenty of time to do that. Make sure you have all your ducks in a row, and everything will go easy. And it's just one of them factors of what we try to do.
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0: Ooh, get out and enjoy today because the heat's going to be at us next week again.
1: Oh, it is, but right now it's beautiful out there. Rich, have a wonderful week. We'll talk again soon.
0: You bet. Have a great day.
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11: Here's your Super Hits 106 Tri-State forecast. 77 today, under mainly clear skies. Mainly cloudy skies expected. Tonight, lows level off around 58. Sunshine mixed with clouds at times. Tomorrow, high temperatures reach up to 78. A blend of clouds and sun and dry. Saturday and Sunday, mid-80s. Saturday, low 90s by Sunday. Currently, it's 61 degrees. I'm staff meteorologist Jennifer Vujicic.

0: It is 8:35 on a Thursday morning. The 8 o'clock hour of Thursday is sponsored by Lens Monument Company. And from Lens, joining me is Rich Nisus. Good morning, Rich.
1: Good morning, everybody, in this beautiful, cool AM.
0: Surprisingly, Rich, you don't look 150 years old, but the business is, huh?
1: Well, this is true. This is true. Basically, I've been here for 46, so it's been a portion of that 150. But that's just the way life goes when it treats you good, and that's the way you do things. And with Lens Monument, we've been helping the community for 150 years, throwing things into place and getting things done. So, I mean, in this day and age, for a longevity company to still be on the map yet is quite a thing, because you don't

0: It is 8:50, and that is time for me to go. And thank you so much for coming along. I really do appreciate it. To go away now, over the lunch hour, it's 90s at noon, one full hour of nothing. But 90s happens every weekday. Then later this afternoon, Johnny Page comes in with his harsh reality show from 3 to 7. Always a fun time with John. Tomorrow, this day in music history, birthdays and anniversaries. I think I'm going to run in a joke of the day tomorrow. And, of course, we give away that birthday prize. We have no guests tomorrow, do I? I don't think. I better check my calendar just to be sure. No, it's just you, me, and the music tomorrow. So please come back. In the meantime, you have a wonderful day. Enjoy this beautiful weather right here in the Midwest, the best place on earth to be. And I will see you first thing tomorrow morning right here on Dubuque Super Hits 106.
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10: Here's your Super Hits 106 Tri-State forecast. 77 today, under mainly clear skies. Mainly cloudy skies expected. Tonight, lows level off around 58. Sunshine mixed with clouds at times. Tomorrow, high temperatures reach up to 78. A blend of clouds and sun and dry. Saturday and Sunday, mid-80s. Saturday, low 90s by Sunday. Currently, 63. I'm staff meteorologist Jennifer Vujicic.

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11: Here's your Super Hits 106 Tri-State Forecast. 77 today, under mainly clear skies. Mainly cloudy skies expected. Tonight, lows level off around 58. Sunshine mixed with clouds at times. Tomorrow, high temperatures reach up to 78. A blend of clouds and sun and dry. Saturday and Sunday, mid-80s. Saturday, low 90s by Sunday. Currently, 67. I'm staff meteorologist Jennifer Vujitsky.

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10: Here's your Super Hits 106 Tri-State forecast. 77 today, under mainly clear skies. Mainly cloudy skies expected. Tonight, lows of aloft around 58. Sunshine mixed with clouds at times. Tomorrow, high temperatures reach up to 78. A blend of clouds and sun and dry. Saturday and Sunday, mid-80s. Saturday, low 90s by Sunday. Right now, 69. I'm staff meteorologist Jennifer Vujicic.

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8: Here's your Super Hits 106 Tri-State forecast. Sunshine mixed with clouds at times today, with daytime highs approaching 77. Mainly cloudy skies expected tonight, lows level off around 58. Daytime highs approaching 78 tomorrow, sunshine mixed with clouds at times. A mix of clouds and sunshine and dry Saturday and Sunday, mid 80s, Saturday, low 90s by Sunday. Right now, 71. I'm staff meteorologist Jennifer Vujcicki.

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0: here's your Super Hits 106 Tri-State forecast. Sunshine mixed with clouds at times
1: today, with daytime highs approaching 77.
0: Mainly cloudy skies expected
1: tonight, lows level off around 58. Daytime highs approaching 78 tomorrow. Sunshine mixed with clouds at times, a mix of clouds and sunshine and dry Saturday and Sunday. Mid 80s Saturday, low 90s by Sunday. Right now, 71.
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9: Here's your Super Hits 106 Tri-State Forecast. Mainly sunny skies this afternoon with daytime highs approaching 77. Lows level off around 59 tonight. Cloudy skies expected. Daytime highs approaching 79 tomorrow. Sunshine mixed with clouds at times. Cloudy skies with a few peaks of sun Saturday with daytime highs approaching 86. 91 Sunday. Currently 70. I'm staff meteorologist Paul Trombley.

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1: Here's your Super Hits 106 Tri-State Forecast. Mainly sunny skies this afternoon with daytime highs approaching 77. Lows level off around 59 tonight. Cloudy skies expected. Daytime highs approaching 79 tomorrow. Sunshine mixed with clouds at times. Cloudy skies with a few peaks of sun Saturday with daytime highs approaching 86. 91 Sunday. Currently 70. I'm Staff Meteorologist Paul Trombley.

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5: Here's your Super Hits 106 Tri-State Forecast. Mainly sunny skies this afternoon with daytime highs approaching 77. Lows level off around 59 tonight. Cloudy skies expected. Daytime highs approaching 79 tomorrow. Sunshine mixed with clouds at times. Cloudy skies with a few peaks of sun Saturday with daytime highs approaching 86. 91 Sunday. Currently, it's 73 degrees. I'm staff meteorologist Paul Trombley.

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9: Here's your Super Hits 106 Tri-State Forecast. Mainly sunny skies this afternoon with daytime highs approaching 77. Lows level off around 59 tonight. Cloudy skies expected. Daytime highs approaching 79 tomorrow. Sunshine mixed with clouds at times. Cloudy skies with a few peaks of sun Saturday with daytime highs approaching 86. 91 Sunday. Currently, it's 73 degrees. I'm Staff Meteorologist Paul Trombley.

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12: Here's your Super Hits 106 Tri-State Forecast. Sunshine mixed with clouds at times this afternoon, with daytime highs approaching 77. Lows level off around 59 tonight. Cloudy skies expected. Daytime highs approaching 79 tomorrow. Sunshine mixed with clouds at times. Cloudy skies with a few peaks of sun Saturday, with daytime highs approaching 86. 91 Sunday. Right now, 74. I'm staff meteorologist Paul Trombley.

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10: Here's your Super Hits 106 Tri-State Forecast. Sunshine mixed with clouds at times this afternoon, with daytime highs approaching 77. Lows level off around 59 tonight. Cloudy skies expected. Daytime highs approaching 79 tomorrow. Sunshine mixed with clouds at times. Cloudy skies with a few peaks of sun Saturday, with daytime highs approaching 86. 91 Sunday. Right now, it's 72 degrees. I'm staff meteorologist Paul Trombley.

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9: Here's your Super Hits 106 Tri-State Forecast. Sunshine mixed with clouds at times this afternoon, with daytime highs approaching 77. Lows level off around 59 tonight, cloudy skies expected. Daytime highs approaching 79 tomorrow. Sunshine mixed with clouds at times. Cloudy skies with a few peaks of sun Saturday, with daytime highs approaching 86. 91 Sunday. Currently 75. I'm Staff Meteorologist Paul Trombley.

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Dubuque's Super Hits 106, The Outfield, Your Love. Good afternoon to you. It's Johnny Page with you up until 7 tonight. On the way this hour, we'll hear from Four Non-Blondes. 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

0: destination. Dubuque's Super Hits 106. Four Non-Blondes, what's up? Good afternoon to you. We have some harsh reality coming up during the 5 o'clock hour. A woman in New York is suing McDonald's because the fries are too hot. Your Holly Weird story of the day, actor John Bernthal wants to tell you something.
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10: Here's your Super Hits 106 Tri-State Forecast. Sunshine mixed with clouds at times this afternoon, with daytime highs approaching 77. Lows dip down to about 59 tonight. Cloudy skies expected. Daytime highs approaching 79 tomorrow. Sunshine mixed with clouds at times. Cloudy skies with a few peaks of sun Saturday, with daytime highs approaching 86. 91 Sunday. Currently 73. I'm staff meteorologist Paul Trombley.

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Jimmy Buffett, Margaritaville. Win a spot for you and a guest aboard our American Lady Happy Hour Cruise. It's coming up Wednesday, August 5th from 5:30 until 7 p.m. While we cruise down the Mississippi, you and a guest will enjoy free tap beer and soda, along with appetizers, two-for-one margaritas, and the chance to win door prizes. 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

0: Dukes, Super Hits 106 Chicago. You're the inspiration. Listen to McGrain in the morning every Wednesday to win a pair of four-piece chicken dinners from the other side in East Dubuque, serving fried chicken every Wednesday and Sunday. Correctly answer Dick's trivia question about this day in music history to win. 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
3: It's a great time to stop. 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
5: 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Like you said, I just started, and there's so much to come.
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4: Outstanding. 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
5: Yes, we sure do. 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
4: Wow. Now, I hear it takes 2 to 3 gallons of milk to make 1 gallon of ice cream. 10.5 million gallons of ice cream were made in Wisconsin, as you said, in 2023, and 6% of milk produced in the U.S. is made into ice cream. So, get out there and celebrate National Ice Cream Month, right, Anastasia?
5: Yes, there are many reasons to celebrate ice cream. And if you're looking for another one, the third Sunday of July is National Ice Cream Day. So that will be July 19th this year.
4: Outstanding. Well, definitely get out and enjoy that ice cream. And if you get a chance to see Anastasia, she'll be out and about throughout the summer months at fairs and festivals. Of course, she is our brand new 79th Alice in Dairyland, Anastasia Poole. Thank you so much for taking time to chat with us.

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0: 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Tears for Fears. Everybody Wants to Rule the World. Music for Your Generation from Prince and the Revolution. On the way next, your Holly Weird Story of the Day, where we mock all things celebrity. Let me tell you something about John Bernthal.
1: Let me tell you something.
0: The 49-year-old actor has starred in dozens of movies. He is in everything these days. He's the new Glenn Powell. Bernthal is in Christopher Nolan's just-released epic The Odyssey. Television shows like The Bear and The Walking Dead, portraying a wide range of characters. A lot of them, however, seem to have one thing in common. They want to tell you something.
1: I'll tell you what.
0: There are multiple variations, such as, let me tell you something, or let me tell you something else, man. Occasionally, let me ask you something. Often it's, I'll tell you what, or I'm going to tell you right now.
1: I got to tell you something.
2: I'll tell you a few things.
3: I'll tell you what, man.
4: I'll tell you that right now.
0: For Bernthal, it's become an unofficial catchphrase. So much so that his fans now expect it regardless of his role.
5: I'll tell you what I think.
6: I'll tell you why.
7: I'll tell you what.
0: During a recent interview promoting The Odyssey, Bernthal said that it's now written in every script he gets. He said, I think it started in Walking Dead because it was sort of in there, and I was like, you know, this makes sense for this guy. So I started throwing it in. A lot.
8: Man, let me ask you something.
9: Tell you what, girl.
8: Let me ask you this.
9: Okay. I gotta tell you.
0: Then Let Me Tell You showed up in the script for The Punisher, another TV series Bernthal starred in.
9: Tell you what.
8: Let me tell you something else, man.
5: I'll tell you what, man.
0: He said, I couldn't believe it. It was even in the script for Dog Day Afternoon, in which Bernthal made his Broadway debut.
8: Let me tell you something, man.
9: Man, I'll tell you what. What I will tell you.
5: Yeah. Let me tell you something.
0: Bernthal then revealed that his character in The Odyssey uses the phrase, let me tell you, while talking to the character played by Tom Holland.
9: I'll tell you what.
8: It's flex, man, but I'll tell you what.
9: Let me ask you something.
8: Well, I'll tell you what.
9: Let me ask you something.
8: Maybe I'll tell you what, man.
9: Tell you what, Dale.
0: Bernthal said, there's like all these memes now all over the internet. You could watch hours of me just saying that, but it's in every script.
9: I'll tell you what. I'll tell you what it is. Dad, I'm going to tell you right now that let me tell you something.
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3: Here's your Super Hits 106 Tri-State Forecast. Sunshine mixed with clouds at times this afternoon, with daytime highs approaching 77. Lows dip down to about 59 tonight. Cloudy skies expected. Daytime highs approaching 79 tomorrow. Sunshine mixed with clouds at times. Cloudy skies with a few peaks of sun Saturday, with daytime highs approaching 86. 91 Sunday. Currently, it's 75 degrees. I'm Staff Meteorologist Paul Trombley.

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1: Dubuque's Super Hits 106 Prince and the Revolution. Kiss. Hey, we're sad to tell you that the Beach Boys concert scheduled to take place on Sunday, August 16th at the Bank 5-9 main stage at the Wisconsin State Fair has been canceled. They're not rescheduling a replacement act for the evening. Any promotional or free tickets that were given away for the show, they're still valid to be used as general admission ticket for the day of the Wisconsin State Fair, August 6th through the 16th. The Beach Boys released the following statement. They said, "Playing for you is the highlight of our summer every year, especially as we celebrate the 250th anniversary of the United States while saluting the 60th anniversary of the album Pet Sounds. We've been having a blast out there, and to keep the good vibrations still going, we'll be taking a short break." Any tickets purchased through eTix, that's the official ticket partner of the Wisconsin State Fair, will automatically be refunded in the coming days. And if you have free tickets, you can still get into any day of the state fair, August 6th through the 16th. But yeah, that Beach Boys concert scheduled for Sunday, August 16th, has been canceled. Here's the Gin Blossoms. Follow You Down. It's on Dubuque's Super Hits 106.

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0: To Buick's Super Hits 106, the B-52's Rome, music for your generation from Phil Collins on the way next. 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The Oakland Ballers, an independent professional baseball team in Oakland, California, says it will host a family-friendly cannabis game night July 31st. The team is partnering with Oaksterdam University, the nation's first cannabis college, for the event on Grateful Dead Night. The team will temporarily rebrand as the Oaksterdam Blazers and wear uniforms featuring the name change. The team wrote in an announcement, "The game marks a historical first in professional baseball, as the Ballers become the first professional team to partner with and celebrate the legal cannabis industry during a live game." The event originally began as an April Fool's Day joke, the team said, but enthusiastic fan response drove leadership to turn the stunt into a reality. The event highlights the California city's long history at the center of the marijuana legalization movement. California became the first U.S. state to legalize pot for medical use in 1996. In 2004, Oakland made history by becoming the first U.S. city to formally permit and regulate medical cannabis dispensaries. Mind blown, Dubuque Super Hits.
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10: Here's your Super Hits 106 Tri-State Forecast. Sunshine mixed with clouds at times this afternoon, with daytime highs approaching 77. Lows dip down to about 59 tonight. Cloudy skies expected. Daytime highs approaching 79 tomorrow. Sunshine mixed with clouds at times. Cloudy skies with a few peaks of sun Saturday, with daytime highs approaching 86. 91 Sunday. Right now, 73. I'm Staff Meteorologist Paul Trombley.

Dubuque's Super Hits 106, Phil Collins in the air tonight. Win a spot for you and a guest aboard our American Lady Happy Hour Cruise. It's coming up Wednesday, August 5th from 5:30 to 7 p.m. While we cruise down the Mississippi, you and a guest will enjoy free tap beer and soda along with appetizers, two-for-one margaritas, and a chance to win prizes as well. 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

Dubuque's Super Hits 106, Walking in Memphis, that's Mark Cohn. 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Here's Michael Jackson, It's Bad, it's on Dubuque's Super Hits 106.

0: Dubuque's Super Hits 106. Peter Gabriel, Salisbury Hill. Music for your generation from Smash Mouth on the way next. But here's the segment I like to call Get Off My Lawn, because, man, I am getting super old. Old enough to be a part of a generation that blames their parents. But the thing is, I think that's pretty much every generation. Gen Z did not invent the idea that your parents mess you up. They just decided to say it out loud on camera to several million strangers. A new study found that a significant slice of Gen Z has landed squarely on their parents as the source of their struggles. 25% blame their parents for their physical and mental problems. 17% say their family is the reason they have trouble in relationships. And 15% attribute their low motivation directly to how they were raised. On TikTok, Gen Z is working through its family history in real time, with comment sections full of people nodding along. One poster wrote, "My fatal flaw is because my own parents failed me. I think everyone is going to fail me." Another writes, "If I ever go mentally insane, just know it's my mom's fault." The numbers give that venting some context. A 2025 survey of over 1,000 Gen Z Americans found 42% are currently in therapy, and they're going primarily for anxiety, depression, and trauma. One psychotherapist says the point isn't to stay angry, it's to get clear on what actually happened and why it followed you here. Most clinicians will tell you the goal is to understand your parents well enough that they stop running your life from the inside. Huh. Yeah, I certainly don't think blaming your parents for your problems is anything new. And it is certainly not unique to Gen Z. It certainly happens in fiction all the time. Bad parents being blamed for kids' problems happens in everything from the TV show Modern Family to classical literature like Hamlet. But for my generation, Gen X, I think it all started with Home Alone.
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12: Here's your Super Hits 106 Tri-State Forecast. Lows dip down to about 59 tonight under cloudy skies. Daytime highs approaching 79 tomorrow. Lows level off around 63 tomorrow night, partly cloudy skies. Mainly cloudy skies Saturday with daytime highs approaching 86. 91 Sunday. Take a look at the extended forecast. 93 Monday, 88 Tuesday, and 87 on Wednesday. Right now, it's 73 degrees. I'm staff meteorologist Paul Trombley.

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Belinda Carlisle, Heaven is a Place on Earth. Good afternoon to you. On the way this hour, we'll hear from the Cardigans. We'll have music for your generation from Pat Benatar. Plus, a New York City woman is suing McDonald's after allegedly sustaining burns to her mouth and tongue as a result of being served extremely hot fries. You know, if it was the deep fried hot apple pie, she could have lost her whole face. Dubuque Super Hits 106 on air, online at superhits106.com, and on the Dubuque Super Hits 106 mobile app. Here's the Beatles, Twist and Shout on Super Hits 106.

0: Dubuque's Super Hits 106, The Cardigans, Love Fool, music for your generation from Pat Benatar on the way next. A New York City woman is suing McDonald's after allegedly sustaining serious and severe personal injuries and burns to her mouth and tongue as a result of being served extremely hot French fries, according to a civil complaint. This is kind of like the same thing that happened years ago with the McDonald's coffee. Remember that? Somebody sued them for the coffee being too hot and burning them too. I would suggest that McDonald's just go ahead and treat all these burns with the McFlurry, but that machine seems to always be broken down. In this latest lawsuit, Catherine Luongo blames the March 5th incident on the employees who, quote, failed to provide her with a safe order of fries. Her purported physical trauma was, quote, due solely to the carelessness, recklessness, and negligence of the unnamed workers who prepared the fries in question, which the complaint describes as overheated and not safe for human consumption. This is not the first time McDonald's has been sued for hot fries. In 2013, the chain was hauled into court by a Massachusetts mom who sued after her 3-year-old daughter suffered first and second degree burns on her thighs from an order of unreasonably and dangerously hot fries. That same year, a Florida woman was awarded $800,000 after her 4-year-old daughter received second-degree burns from a dangerously hot chicken McNugget that fell from its packaging and became wedged between the child's leg and her seatbelt. Food service establishments have argued that a reasonable adult is aware that certain foods and beverages are hot and that a potential burn is an open and obvious risk they knowingly assume. And I think that's usually reasonable, but when you tear into the details of some of these cases, especially that original case with the hot coffee, the sheer damage alone makes you think maybe there's something to these lawsuits, you know? On the other hand, have you ever had a cold McDonald's French fry? It's gross. It's disgusting. I say heat them up as much as physically possible. I will sign a waiver. Dubuque Super Hits 106.
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4: Here's your Super Hits 106 Tri-State Forecast. Lows dip down to about 59 tonight under cloudy skies. Daytime highs approaching 79 tomorrow. Lows level off around 63 tomorrow night, partly cloudy skies. Mainly cloudy skies Saturday with daytime highs approaching 86. 91 Sunday. Take a look at the extended forecast. 93 Monday, 88 Tuesday, and 87 on Wednesday. Right now, it's 73 degrees. I'm staff meteorologist Paul Trombley.

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Pat Benatar, hit me with your best shot. Win a spot for you and a guest aboard our American Lady Happy Hour Cruise. 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Here's John Mellencamp. 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

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Roxette, it must have been love. Listen to McGrain in the morning every Wednesday. You can win a pair of four-piece chicken dinners from the other side in East Dubuque. Serving fried chicken every Wednesday and Sunday. Correctly answer Dick's trivia question about this day in music history to win. Here's Survivor, it's Eye of the Tiger on Dubuque's Super Hits 106.

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2: Here's your Super Hits 106 Tri-State Forecast. Lows dip down to about 59 tonight under cloudy skies. Daytime highs approaching 79 tomorrow. Lows level off around 63 tomorrow night, partly cloudy skies. Mainly cloudy skies Saturday with daytime highs approaching 86. 91 Sunday. Take a look at the extended forecast. 93 Monday, 88 Tuesday, and 87 on Wednesday. Right now, it's 73 degrees. I'm Staff Meteorologist Paul Trombley.

Dubuque's Super Hits 106 Soft Cell, Tainted Love, Where Did Our Love Go? And that Beach Boys concert scheduled to take place on Sunday, August 16th at the Wisconsin State Fair has been canceled. They're not rescheduling a replacement act for that evening. So if you have any free tickets for the Wisconsin State Fair for that day, or for that show, I should say, they count as general admission tickets for any day of the Wisconsin State Fair. So you can use those anytime, August 6th through the 16th. And any tickets purchased through eTix, the official ticket partner of the Wisconsin State Fair, will automatically be refunded in the coming days. They're saying to allow 7 to 14 days for the refund process. Yeah, the Beach Boys concert scheduled for August 16th, that's Sunday. The Wisconsin State Fair has been canceled. They're just saying they're taking a short break. Here's Third Eye Blind, Semi-Charmed Life. It's on Dubuque's Super Hits 106, music for your generation.

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Dubuque's Super Hits 106, Earth, Wind, and Fire. It's September. Good afternoon to you. On the way this hour, we'll hear from Bananarama. We'll have music for your generation from Journey. 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I love rock and roll on Super Hits 106.

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0: Dubuque's Super Hits 106. There's Bananarama. Cruel Summer, music for your generation from Journey on the way next. Weight loss drugs such as Mounjaro, Ozempic, and Wegovy are linked to an increased risk of hair loss, according to researchers. Yeah, but what if I'm one of the millions of Americans who are simultaneously too fat and bald? People on GLP-1 agonists drugs, which help regulate blood sugar and reduce appetite by mimicking a natural hormone, have been reporting hair loss to regulators, with a new study on around 50,000 people appearing to support that link. A team from the University of Pennsylvania noted that regulators in the U.S. have been informed of the link between the drugs and hair loss. The researchers said, although hair loss does not typically result in physical harm, it may have significant psychosocial consequences affecting self-esteem, quality of life, and adherence to treatment. Yeah, some people are certainly going to just stop using GLP-1 drugs if they lose their hair, and for people who are extremely overweight, that can be unbelievably dangerous. The team said that of the reasons people might suffer hair loss while on the drugs, the most likely mechanism relates to weight loss and reduced caloric intake, although they added that more research is needed. That makes sense. If you're starving yourself, you have to be starving your hair, too, and you're going to lose some of it. I mean, even after a haircut, if I let my hair grow for too long, after a haircut, I feel a couple pounds lighter. Dubuque Super Hits 106.
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9: 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Is your broker an 800 number? 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
10: Here's your Super Hits 106 Tri-State Forecast. Lows dip down to about 59 tonight under cloudy skies. Daytime highs approaching 79 tomorrow. Lows level off around 63 tomorrow night, partly cloudy skies. Mainly cloudy skies Saturday, with daytime highs approaching 86. 91 Sunday. Take a look at the extended forecast. 93 Monday, 88 Tuesday, and 87 on Wednesday. Right now, 75. I'm staff meteorologist Paul Trombley.

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They're going to have sweet corn this week. It's about that time, isn't it? 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Here's Irene Cara, Flashdance, What a Feeling on Dubuque's Super Hits 106.

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11: Lows level off around 59 tonight under mainly cloudy skies. Daytime highs approaching 79 tomorrow. Sunshine mixed with clouds at times. Lows dip down to about 63 tomorrow night. Partly cloudy skies. Cloudy skies expected Saturday. Decreasing clouds by Sunday. Mid-80s Saturday. Low 90s by Sunday. Currently 71. I'm staff meteorologist Paul Trombley.

Dubuque's Super Hits 106, Ace of Base, All That She Wants. Good afternoon to you. You've been with Johnny Page this afternoon. Good to have you along again. We will do this whole thing again tomorrow at 3 on Super Hits 106. Have yourselves a great evening, everybody. Here's Duran Duran. It's Hungry Like the Wolf on Dubuque's Super Hits 106, music for your generation. See ya.